0: Spongebob Takeover.
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2: Okay, I can play whatever I want. I didn't make it like my favorite artist of all time. You know, I feel like I've talked about that a whole bunch. Like I've mentioned the same like several artists my whole life. So I sort of took it more to mean like, what am I listening to now? I'm just going to pick something random that I like and have been listening to recently. I'm a really big fan of Kay Flay. She is one of my favorite current artists, and she came out with an album called Mono that is really, really, really good. I really recommend the whole album, but my favorite song is the first single off that album, and it's Car Sick.

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1: Diese Woche mit Amy Lee von Evanescence.
2: All right. How about another one that I've been listening to lately? Oh, here's a song that we like. We listen to this backstage a bit. I'm a big fan of Poppy also. She's one of the artists that I listen to kind of on the rig. And there's a great song that a lot of you probably already know by Poppy and Bad Omens that's really cool. And it's called Violence Against Nature. So let's hear that one.

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2: Okay, now I gotta think of something else. I'm just literally gonna, I have a playlist in my phone called Inspire Me. So whatever I like, and I'm like, I'm gonna listen to that later when I wanna get in the mood to be excited about music. Let's see what else is on Inspire Me. St. Vincent, Cigarettes After Sex, Lola Young, Gary Newman. It's funny, my job is rock. So a lot of times when I'm listening to music, it's like, I want something else. Man, Queen is always good. If I were to pick a favorite Queen song, it's, you know, very, very popular. And everyone in the whole

world knows it, and there's a reason for it. It's Another One Bites the Dust. When that song comes on, when you're hanging out, everybody's happy. That's just one of those things that comes on at the party, backstage, whatever, and everybody's in a good mood. So let's do Another One Bites the Dust. One more time.

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2: All right, I'm Amy Lee of Evanescence, and tonight I get to play some songs that I love. Radiohead songs are tricky if you're just talking about what the title is and trying to know what song that's referring to. When you have a mission, when you have something that's like, okay, whatever we want to do, great, but like we have this one particular goal for whatever reason, sometimes it really helps you make something great because you're not focused so much on, well, every single little choice being about, is this good? Is this bad? It's like, we're headed towards somewhere. That's cool. So here it is. This is Just by Radiohead.

Judas Priest started the decade off with a bang. They hit us with the massive album British Steel, which had some of their biggest hits of the era. And this one was written at 4 a.m. when they were recording the album. Of course, I'm talking about Living After Midnight. The song naturally talks about hedonism and rebellious spirits of the late 70s and 80s. I wouldn't know anything about that. Here's Living After Midnight.

0: 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Alice Emails.
1: I noticed that sometimes you have some Mick Jagger influence in the way you move on stage. Was he an influence for you? I saw the Stones in 91 and was still the best concert I've ever been to. He's such a perfect performer. You're not bad either. Thanks, Tanya. Tanya's got to be from some exotic country. Probably Toledo. Yeah, everybody was influenced by Mick Jagger. He was the prototype for all lead singers. I can't think of anything that I do on stage that is Mick Jagger, unless we're doing like Brown Sugar, then I do a mock, imitation of him.

Birthday bashes. It's not a big day for birthdays, but some people were born. Comedian Catherine O'Hara, turning 71. Former Phoenix Suns basketball player Kevin Johnson is 59. The Cranberries drummer Fergal Lawler turns 54. And Metallica's Jason Newsted is 62. Well, who could I possibly talk about on this one? I have never met Catherine O'Hara, but she was hysterical on Second City TV. One of the funniest ladies around. But let's not play her album. Let's play something from Metallica.

I appreciate that so many fans dress up when they come out to my concerts or on Halloween, or maybe you just dress like me on Thanksgiving. So it was back in 1973 when my first official mascara came out. It was called Whiplash, marketed as unisex mascara. The tagline was whip some on your friends. Liberate your eyes, whip your eyes into shape. It's apparently a very, very rare item these days, but back in the day, it sold for less than $3 a tube. If you tried to buy it now, being that there's so few out there, you'd probably be paying thousands. So there you have it, all my makeup-wearing men, women, and children out there, whip your eyes into shape.

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1: Was geht's ab? This is Jonas and Adam here at Radio Bob. And right now we're gonna do a little bit of a travel. Let's go to Ireland. Let's go to Dublin. And let's go back in time.
2: Dublin?
3: Wow.
1: My Irish accent is not good at all. But my Swedish English is awesome. That's like people can almost understand what I'm talking about. And basically what I'm talking about right now is a legendary band. It's Thin Lizzy, and this is one of my favorite songs from Thin Lizzy. It's not Whiskey in the Jar. No. This is The Boys Are Back in Town.

0: Bob's Rock Party mit Royal Republic.
1: Adam.
2: Yes, sir.
1: Cut my life into what?
2: What?
1: Cut my life into what?
2: Pieces?
1: Yes. This is my what?
2: Pieces?
1: No, last resort.
2: Okay.
1: Last resort.
2: I don't know this one.
1: No, it's America, rock and roll, let's go. Papa Roach, cut my life into pieces. This is last resort.
2: Let's go.
3: Cut my...

0: Okay, this is Adam of Royal Republic engaging in another spicy round of Full Steam Slot Machine. And without further ado, here we go. Full Steam Slot Machine. Fuck yeah. Okay, spin the wheel. And it's up.
1: Easy.
0: No doubt.
2: Yeah,
0: N, no
2: course.
0: Doubt. Without a doubt, the coolest letter of M&M.
2: Definitely.
0: Eminem.
2: Yeah, there we go.
0: There we go. Okay, good songs. A lot of good songs to choose from. Gwen Stefani, probably one of the coolest female-like front persons of the 20th century.
2: No doubt.
0: No doubt about it. I'm going to go with this one because it has a groovy bass line that I just cannot get enough of. This is hella good. No doubt about it.

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1: Jonas!
2: I'm here.
1: Life is full of choices, isn't it?
2: Yes, it is. Okay. And sometimes you gotta go your own way.
1: Like, there are many bands that have made songs about different ways to go.
2: Yes.
1: Like, you can go your own way, it's my way, my way or the highway. Yeah. And like, we wrote a song called My Way.
2: Yeah, and Walk.
1: And Walk.
2: But we didn't write Walk This Way.
1: Because Aerosmith did.
2: Yes.
1: They wrote that.
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1: What's going on? 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And AC/DC never goes out of style, does it?
2: Never, ever.
1: Neither does TNT. Hit it.

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1: What's going on, Radio Worlds? We are Royal Republic, or rather half of Royal Republic. This is Adam and JJ Jonas.
2: As everybody calls me nowadays.
1: All his friends call him JJ, apparently. I still call you Jonas. We're going to play some more music for you. This one is, like, speaking of band names, I was watching, like, a Rock Am Ring poster the other day, and I saw, like, I'm not going to do any mentions now because it's bad karma, but there are some really terrible band names out there.
2: Yes.
1: Like, really, really, like, you're sitting down and you have a big, fat career choice to make, and you just go, like, this will be our name.
2: Let's put this on a t-shirt.
1: Exactly. No, but okay, so this is doable. And I dig the music. It's not, it's a bird because it's crows, right?
2: Yes.
1: Counting crows. Mm. Could have been counting cows. That would have been like a
2: Now that's a t-shirt.
1: That's a t-shirt. Counting cows, Mr. Joe's.

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1: Alright, more good rock and roll music coming right up. So much good music out there, and sometimes it's really hard to choose your favorites, because I get asked a lot of the time, you know, about my favorite song in the world, my favorite band in the world, whatever. I'm always having a really hard time choosing, like boiling it down to the bare necessities. If I'm absolutely at gunpoint forced to choose bands, I would probably end up at a tie between

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1: Can't drink, can't draw, can't drown them away. 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
2: Now we're gonna finally listen to one of my absolute favorite bands. I think this is such a cool band. Still haven't seen them live. I've seen so many streams though, and I've listened to the records over and over and over and over and over again. But one of these days, the stars will align. I will finally be able to see Queens of the Stone Age, and hopefully they will play this song, Go With The Flow.

0: 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Auch nächsten Freitag wieder ab 21 Uhr. 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
1: All right.
2: Yeah.
1: I had fun.
2: I had a lot of fun.
1: That was really cool.
2: Yeah, same.
1: Let's do that again. How about next week?
2: Yeah.
1: Same time, same place.
2: More party rock?
1: More party rock. All right, let's go. See you next week. Have a good one.